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0: 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They're all about you. They're all about pain.
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It's the title track to the new movie called One Night Only, and it's their first new original song in 28 years. That's the new Radicals here on 91.9 WFPK. Had Tori Amos before that with Gasoline Girls. Finds her reuniting with Matt Chamberlain and John Evans in the band. And Jeff Buckley's Nightmares by the Sea at the top of that set. I'm Kyle Meredith here on 91.9 WFPK. Just a few moments from now, going to be talking with Vernon Reed of Living Color, one of the greatest living guitarists. We're going to get into his work with the band, outside of the band, the state of rock and roll, and a whole lot more with Vernon Reed here on FPK. Also going to play some Olivia Rodrigo, her latest, and a song that was the theme song to the Adventures of Pete and Pete on Nickelodeon by a fake band called Polaris. That's all after some Everclear from the Sparkle and Fade record, 1995. Here's Strawberry on FPK Louisville.

0: 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I'm Matt Anthony, host of the Friday Night Sound Clash from 7 to 11, Fridays on 91.9.
1: It's 91.9 WFPK. I'm Kyle Mirna. Tonight, hanging out with one of the greatest guitarists of all time, Vernon Reid of Living Color. Just so happens to be about the 40th anniversary of the band. They're still going strong. We got to talk all about it in an interview that you can watch at WFPK.org.
2: Yeah, 1984. We've been doing off and on. We've been doing like a year with the band Extreme as a special guest, touring with them. We started initial recordings for a new record, and that's going to continue the recording process with that. And it's been fun. I mean, we've entered into a realm with each other of just, I wouldn't say, it's too easy to say comfort, but we're as a group, we're willing to get out of the way of the thing we collectively create. And that thing still means something to each of us. And I'm really grateful for that, because I think there are a lot of bands, they're kind of done with each other. They're no longer fans of each other. It's a job that they do, and they're doing nobody any favors. And, you know, people see it.

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1: 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I'm Kyle Meredith, Vernon Reed, my guest tonight, the guitarist, as we're talking about the band's history and actually the history of rock music in totality. 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
2: Rock and roll music is not at the center of everything as it was. What we're talking about is freedom for everyone. It's like four black guys playing rock. Well, you know, I never accepted the premise that rock was anything other than black music, you know, that expanded out to everyone. So for me, I have an alternate history of rock and roll, right? Like the Isley Brothers are recognized as the greatest American rock and roll band. War would be recognized after Eric Burdon. War would be recognized as a great alternative rock and roll band. Funkadelic would be recognized as one of the great post-psychedelic. All of these things for me, and it includes Led Zeppelin and everything else, but there's a way that other thing has been shut out, like, you know what I mean? What's been closed off, a band like Automatic Man doesn't get any respect. Fishbone, like, restarted from ska punk as a thing. There's no doubt without Fishbone. So there's a whole history that connects all that. The Bad Brains are given their due. That's the basis for where my head is in terms of, it is about freedom for all.
3: We must never take these words too seriously. Words are very important, but we take them too seriously, we destroy everything.

0: 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I'm Kyle Meredith, hanging out with Vernon Reed of Living Color, who not only stopped by to talk about Living Color, but also his appearance on the final album from MC5 called Heavy Lifting. 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
1: I mean, a lot of his guitar was fueled by the rage at injustice. I mean, in a certain way, it is a balance between, you know, what the MC5 represent, filtered through the song that it is, and then what's my contribution going to be? And his thing was, man, do you. I wasn't thinking, oh, I'm going to play retro, or I'm going to play like a kind of fuzz tone solo from the 70s, or, you know what I mean? It wasn't like that. It was kind of like, yo, man, do what you hear. And I just kind of, I did a couple of passes. I think they took like one of the earliest passes. You know, I gave them a couple of passes. And it's so funny because it's like, you could kind of go, well, I'm just going to send the take that I like. I let them deal with it. And, you know, I kind of do some of this high octave overtone madness, and they kind of went for it as opposed to just straight, you know, kind of more normal guitar, you know, and they dug what it did in the song, and I'm just happy with it, that they

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I'm Kyle Mierda. 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Over 100 artists from September 24th through the 27th at the Kentucky Expo Center. 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

She stays pretty busy these days as an author and on her solo work as the Bengals co-founder. Susanna Hoffs right there with Casablanca. Vienna Ting's Whatever You Want and Roxy Music's Love is the Drug at the top of that set. And thanks again to Vernon Reed, Living Color, full interview, WFPK.org, and the Kyle Meredith with podcast. Some Alison Krauss covering a Disney classic coming up next here on 91.9. 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Got him, Kyle Meredith, our TV and the radio feature coming up next hour as we look at iconic television theme songs. Also got some brand new Daniel Ponder and Bridget Calls Me Baby lined up. But let's do one from Alison Krauss, a song originally written for Dumbo on Disney. This is Baby Mine, Alison Krauss on 91.9 WFPK Louisville.

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Ray LaMontagne at the Louisville Palace, September 6th. 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

0: Maren Morris for the 10th anniversary edition of her record Hero that gave us Church. That's Hard Liquor and Soft Rock here on FPK. Kurt Vile's cover of Velvet Underground's Run, Run, Run before that. WFPK presenting Kurt Vile Friday, November 6th at Headliners. Those details at WFPK.org. And the Mighty Metallica before that with Bleeding Me. I'm Kyle Meredith. Some Duran Jones and Oh He Dead on the way. Cake and the Beastie Boys as well. Right now, it's time for tonight's TV and the radio. Iconic television theme songs. Only going back a year on this one. For a wildlife series across North and South America with Tom Hanks narrating. It was a 10-part journey. Brandi Carlile asked to write an original song for it, and she immediately thought of her neighbors in Washington's Maka tribe, and she co-wrote it with her wife, Catherine. It's tonight's TV and the radio from the Americas, Brandi Carlile with Wondering, right here on 91.9 WFPK Louisville.
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1: I understand what you're saying, and your comments are valuable.

Sheryl Crow joined by Jesse Wells on that new track. That's Freedom Bus. She's got a new album on the way. Beasties and Cake before that. Some Cat Stevens and Graham Coxon coming up next on 91.9. Hey, you know the sound of LPM, but have you seen the impact of our digital reach? 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I'm Kyle Meredith. I'm going to get out of here. Thanks to Vernon Reed of Living Color, Robert Plant of Led Zeppelin, and the late, great David Crosby. All of my interviews at WFPK.org and the Kyle Meredith With podcast. I'm out, but I'm back tomorrow. Emily Kinney will be joining me. If you're a Walking Dead fan, you know. Before I leave, the Womack sisters, they're granddaughters of Sam Cooke, nieces of Bobby Womack. That's after Graham Coxon, and right now, Cat Stevens. It's Wild World. Have a good night.

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91.9 WFPK is proud to sponsor Bourbon and Beyond, returning this year with the Foo Fighters, Mumford & Sons, Chris Stapleton, and Dave Matthews Band. 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

0: 9WFPK is proud to sponsor Bourbon and Beyond, returning this year with the Foo Fighters, Mumford & Sons, Chris Stapleton, and the Dave Matthews Band. 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

0: 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And Kentucky songwriter Kate Justice.
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1: Howdy, neighbors. 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

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I'm Matt Anthony, host of the Friday Night Sound Clash from 7 to 11, Fridays on 91.9.

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So much music.

here. And all the days that I've been sleeping through, awake to remind me that you're still there. Never be again.

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1: Howdy, neighbors. 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

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Ray LaMontagne at the Louisville Palace, September 6th. 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

0: it sounds country, man. That's what it is. It's a country song.
1: Howdy, neighbors. 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

91.9 WFPK is proud to sponsor Bourbon and Beyond, returning this year with the Foo Fighters, Mumford & Sons, Chris Stapleton, and the Dave Matthews Band. 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

The late, great Etta James, title track from Tell Mama. That album was released on this day in 1968. It's 91.9 WFPK, Midnight Oil, starting things off from Diesel and Dust. That album was released on this day in 1987. And, of course, Beds Are Burning. Happy Friday. I'm Mel. We made it. And, of course, we got Mel's Diner coming up at 8. Since the Kentucky State Fair is underway, I want songs that reference something you might see there at the fair, you know, whether it's an attraction, a food, a ride, whatever, in the title. It's got to be in the title, though, okay? If you've got one, you can email me, studio@wfpk.org, or you can text me, 502-814-9375. In the meantime, I've got some Jackie DeShannon coming up for her birthday. Also, Big Thief and new music from Nubian Twist. First,

0: That's London band Nubian Twist from their new album Chasing Shadows, getting some help from Eniola on that one, called Body Flows. At 91.9 WFPK, Big Thief in there with Cattails. Jackie DeShannon, a native of Hazel, Kentucky. She's celebrating a birthday today, turning 85. That was when you walk in the room. Another birthday before that, Casey Musgrave. She turns 38. Today, she was joined by Leon Bridges on Super Bloom, and Casey again will be at Bourbon and Beyond. She plays Friday, September 25th. Got some Bowie coming up in a few minutes, also new music from Maren Morris. 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

0: That's new music from Maren Morris at 91.9 WFPK. That's from the 10th anniversary edition of Hero. It's called Hero, A Second Wind, and Hard Liquor and Soft Rock. David Bowie before that from Lodger and DJ.
1: It's time for the WFPK concert calendar. 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
0: Tonight, WFPK presents Axe and the Hatchet Men with Fox Tide at Headliners at 8. Also at 8, you've got Back to Mac, a tribute to Fleetwood Mac, and Squeezebot at the Enchanted Forest. Early favorites with Shannon Lawson and the Rowdies at the Whirling Tiger. At 7, there's Oliver Sayani and Foxhorn at the Monarch. Midnight Star with Digital Underground at the Kentucky State Fair. That's an 8 o'clock show. Salt and Peppa and TLC are at Riverbend in Cincinnati at 8. Also at 8, Colby Cooper at the Mercury Ballroom. Tomorrow, American Vanity is at Zanzibar at 8. You got the Rocky Horror Picture Show with a live shadow cast at Iroquois Amphitheater at 8:30. Shane Spader album release, that's at the Monarch at 7. Never Say Never Festival with Half Nelson, Lady Laveau, The Pink Cigarettes, and more. That's at the Depot at Noco, going on from 3 till 10.
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0: The WFPK question of the day, what's the best concert you've ever seen at the Kentucky State Fair? And this could be anything that's ever played. You know, it could have been Old Cardinal Stadium, whatever. You can text us 502-814-9375. Got the latest from Charlie Crockett coming up, plus some Tears for Fears. Iggy Pop here, Candy at FPK.

0: good to have new music from the Jayhawks at 91.9 WFPK. The album Sanctuary Park comes out, 1 week from today. That's keeping our heads above water. New music from Michelle David and the True Tones before that. An American singer, but she's based in the Netherlands and actually hosts a TV show there that will Speak to Me. Tears for Fears with the song they released on this day in 1989, Sowing the Seeds of Love. Charlie Crockett in there, who will be at Bourbon and Beyond Saturday, September 26th. And Iggy Pop and Kate Pearson starting things off with Candy. Good Friday morning to you. 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
0: For the diner today, since the Kentucky State Fair is underway, I'm looking for songs that reference something you might see at the fair. Okay, but it's got to be in the title, okay? In the title. 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

The Primitives and Crash at 91.9 WFPK. Golden Earring starting off the hour from their self-titled album, released in 1970. That was Back Home. It is 7 minutes after seven, which means we are less than an hour away from today's edition of Mel's Diner. And again, since it's Kentucky State Fair time, I want songs that reference something you might see at the fair in the title. Okay, email me your choice, studio@wfpk.org. You can also text me at 502-814-9375. I already have some splendid choices from you. I can't wait to roll these out. In the meantime, we'll remember Kenny Rogers on what would have been his 88th birthday today. I've also got some Madonna coming up and new music from Aaron Lee Tashjian. First, the late, great Charles Bradley. They called him the Screaming Eagle of Soul. This is You Put the Flame on It at FPK.

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1: 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So much music.
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0: I love him. That's Aaron Lee Tazjian. His new album is Get Over It, Underdog. That's Lost and Alone at 91.9 WFPK. Madonna in there, Into the Groove. Kenny Rogers, Ruby Don't Take Your Love to Town. Today would have been his 88th birthday. He passed away in 2020. Charles Bradley, the Screaming Eagle of Soul, starting things off with You Put the Flame on It. I'm Mel. Good morning. It is 7:22. Got Bat for Lashes coming up. 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

That's Bella White from A Sign in the Weather and Stuff at 91.9 WFPK. Had Natasha Khan, a.k.a. Bat for Lashes, before that from The Bride, Sunday Love. Oh, it's all about Friday today. It is 7:30. I'm Mel. Going to be partly sunny and warmer today. Going to get up to around 87. Clear tonight, dropping to 68. And we're edging closer to Mel's Diner. And again, in honor of the Kentucky State Fair happening, we're doing songs that reference something you might see at the fair in the title. Okay, it's got to be in the title. Email me yours. I've gotten so many great ones, some that seem really obvious, but I didn't think of. So good on you. Email me, studio@wfpk.org, or you can text 502-814-9375. Got Justin Towns Earl coming up. Also new music from Joy Oladokun. But first, today would have been Joe Strummer's 74th birthday. We lost him back in 2002. Here he is with the Mescaleros and Coma Girl at FPK.

Yeah, it's the latest from Hermanos Gutierrez. It's called Canto Andino, 91.9 WFPK. And I've been waiting for the opportunity to segue El Condor Pasa by Simon and Garfunkel into that, just because I thought it would sound really good. And my chance came today because El Condor Pasa was released on this day in 1970. Betty Wright in there with Cleanup Woman. New Joy Oladokun. Her new album, Hope is a Heavy Thing, comes out September 25th. That's called Kind. Had Justin Towns Earl with Harlem River Blues. And Joe Strummer and the Mescaleros on what would have been Joe's 74th birthday today. That was Coma Girl. It is 7:51. I'm Mel. Good to be with you as always. We are edging closer to Mel's Diner. And again, since the Kentucky State Fair is underway, we're doing songs that reference something you might see there at the fair in the title. And you have done a really particularly good job today coming up with requests. I can't wait to start rolling those out. It's going to be in just a matter of minutes. I'll have some Psychedelic Furs before we do that from an album they released on this day in 1984. First, some Patsy Cline. She recorded this Willie Nelson song 65 years ago today. It's, of course, Crazy at FPK.

0: time.
1: Welcome to the Kentucky State Fair edition of Mel's Diner at 91.9 WFPK. The Beatles and Piggies. That was a popular choice. Lee, Kelly, and Julia all wanted that one. That was always my favorite part because, you know, there's always the big honking pig and there's all the little baby piglets, which always makes me happy. Zeppelin starting things off with what else? Hot Dog for Michael L., Rudy, and Jonah. Again, we're looking for things.

0: Welcome to Mel's Diner. Since the Kentucky State Fair is underway, we're doing songs that reference something you might see at the fair in the title. And probably doesn't surprise you that that was your most requested song, Love Roller Coaster by Ohio Players. Sandra, Joey, Ben, Cherie, Kimberly, and David all wanted that one. Gina suggested the Beach Boys' Vegetables. Good thought. The Silvers with Cotton Candy. Of course, you're going to see Cotton Candy there. That was for both Leo and Marilyn. Sylvanesso's Ferris Wheel. That was for, well, the three A's, Ashley, Annette, and Aiden. And the Police starting things off for Chet with Peanuts. And we've got more of your fair-related requests coming up. 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
0: All right, back to your request. Songs that reference something you might see at the Kentucky State Fair in the title. And yep, this one definitely works. Tony S. and Lawrence on Van Halen, Ice Cream Man at FBK.
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It's the Kentucky State Fair edition of Mel's Diner at 91.9 WFPK. I've been asking you for songs that reference something you might see at the fair in the title, and I did not know there was a song called Whack-A-Mole. So well done, Beth. The artist there is Renata Zeiger, and that's a pretty song. I like that. Whack-A-Mole. The Hollies in there. That was a popular choice. On a Carousel for Robert, Tina, and Keith. Stevie Ray Vaughan in Double Trouble. Mary Had a Little Lamb for Ricky and also Angela, and then Van Halen starting things off with Ice Cream Man for both Tony S. and Lawrence. I am loving these. I wish I had longer than an hour, but I'm going to get to as many as I can. All right, so let's get back to it. For both David and Jason, Replacements, Merry-Go-Round at FBK.

0: The Kentucky State Fair edition of the diner at 91.9 WFPK. New Dunkin' Imperials there for Kelly. Tilt-A-Whirl. Popcorn by Hot Butter. A little surprised how many people asked for that. Julie, Kevin, and RJ wanted that one. Ryan suggested Susie and the Banshees, Hall of Mirrors. Tunnel of Love by Bruce Springsteen for Ken, Lucas, and Gerald. And the Replacements starting off that set with Merry-Go-Round for David and Jason. I have had so much fun with this. Thank you for your great requests. I wish I could do all of them, but I do have time for a couple more, so stick around. 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
0: Well, soon we'll be getting into the 90s at 9. Before we do, though, we're going to wrap up the Kentucky State Fair edition of the diner. I've got the suburbs coming up for Jeff listening in Bristol, Tennessee. We appreciate you, Jeff. First, though, both Mark and Samantha wanted Madness. House of Fun at FBK.

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Foo Fighters from their new album, Your Favorite Toy, and Window at 91.9 WFPK. They're headlining Bourbon and Beyond Thursday night, September 24th. DJ Shadow and Ice Cube starting off the hour with Nobody Wants to Die. It is 7 minutes after nine. Don't forget the WFPK question of the day, since we've had sort of a state fair theme going today. What's the best concert you've ever seen at the Kentucky State Fair? Lee said, apparently this was actually 25 years ago today, says it was Willie Nelson sometime in the early 2000s at the old Cardinal Stadium. His guitar playing was incredible. I ran into Jim James in the audience, and we discussed how great Willie sounded. So that's pretty good show there, I have to say. What's the best concert you've ever seen at the Kentucky State Fair? Text us 502-814-9375. Think about that while we get into the 90s at 9. I've got Mary Gaucher coming up, also Hot House Flowers. First, though, going to do some Jane's Addiction, because they released their Ritual de lo Habitual album on this day in 1990. Been caught stealing at FPK.

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0: Welcome to the 90s at 9 on WFPK. Prince there with an album he released on this day in 1990, Graffiti Bridge. That's Thieves in the Temple from 93. Before that, Hot House Flowers, Irish band. This is it, Your Soul. Mary Gaucher from her debut album, came out in 97, called Dixie Kitchen. That was Ever Easy. And Jane's Addiction starting things off from an album they released on this day in 1990, Ritual de lo Habitual, and Been Caught Stealing. More 90s coming up from Erykah Badu, also Oasis and Kirstie McCall. 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And 91.9 WFPK is proud to present Axe and the Hatchet Men with Fox Tide. 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

It's the 90s at 9 on WFPK. Kirsty MacColl there from her fourth album, Titanic Days, from 1993. That's Soho Square. Oasis from Be Here Now. That album was actually released on this day in 1997. And Don't Go Away. Erykah Badu from 97's Baduism. And Certainly. I'm Mel. It is coming up on 9:38. The WFPK question of the day. What's the best concert you've ever seen at the Kentucky State Fair? Maybe it was Freedom Hall. Maybe it was Old Cardinal Stadium. Maybe it was a local favorite in a beer tent. What was it? Text us 502-814-9375 and we'll share it on the air. In the meantime, the 90s at 9 continuing, of course. I do have some Sheryl Crow coming up. I got some Elastica. First, going to do some Alice in Chains. They released their Facelift album on this day in 1990. This is Sea of Sorrow at FPK.

0: Elastica wrapping up the 90s at 9 on WFPK from their self-titled debut. It was released in 95. Vaseline, Sheryl Crow from her debut album, Tuesday Night Music Club from 1993. That was Solidify. And Alice in Chains starting things off. They released their Facelift album on this day in 1990. And that was Sea of Sorrow. I'm Mel. Happy Friday, my friends. It is 9:50, and we get support from you, our contributing listener, and Highland Baptist Church, where people of bold faith and prophetic witness can work for justice and peace in Louisville. 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
0: All right. Well, I hope you have a fantastic weekend. I'll be back with you on Monday. Kimmett Cantwell is up next at 10. She'll, of course, have some great new music on this New Music Friday for you. Before she takes over, I'll have new music from Blur's Graham Coxon. Going to leave you, though, with new music from Echo and the Bunnymen. Their 13th studio album, Apples for Isaac, is coming out September 18th. From that, this is Brussels is Haunted at FBK.

0: for a few years, and then I really got into season 10 and 11.
1: We'll be talking about the show she's been in. We're also going to be talking and playing from her new album, Swim Team, 6 p.m. on FPK.
2: On this date in 1987, the movie and soundtrack for Dirty Dancing came out, which was, of course, huge, huge. Just a couple of months later, the album went to number one. So here's a song from that soundtrack by Bruce Chanel. Nobody puts baby in a corner. Hey, baby, 91.9 WFPK.

91.9 WFPK, Amy Grant has a new album out called The Me That Remains. We just heard Till We Get It Right from that album. Laura Marling before that with All My Rage. This is Kimmitz, and happy to be hanging out with you on this beautiful Friday. It's quite lovely out. Low humidity, and that's what I love. 79 degrees right now. We should get up to about 87 before all said and done. Enjoy it today because the humidity is back tomorrow a bit. Same high, but it's going to feel a little higher. Some isolated storms are possible tomorrow. Speaking of weather and the weekend, we've got a WFPK question of the day, and that is, what's the best concert you've ever seen at the Kentucky State Fair? I have to think about that for myself. Sadly, I haven't been to too many at the state fair. Just scheduling hasn't worked out. I've been to a few, but I would love to know what your favorite was. You can text your answer to me at 502-814-9375, which is also 814-WFPK. And coming up, new music from the Womack Sisters. First, here's another great band that's going to be at the Bourbon and Beyond Festival this year. It's Squeeze with Up the Junction, 91.9 WFPK.

0: 91.9 WFPK. I'm liking that one a whole lot. That's new from the Womack sisters, who are sisters, Kucha, Zimani, and BG. And they kind of come from music royalty. Their grandfather is a legendary king of soul, Sam Cooke. Their parents are renowned R&B singer-songwriter duo Cecil Womack and Linda Womack, Womack and Womack. And their uncle is iconic R&B singer-songwriter Bobby Womack. So great song there by them. Doing the family proud, I would say. Squeeze before them with Up the Junction. Squeeze going to be at the Bourbon and Beyond Festival on Saturday, September 26th. This is Kimmett. Good morning. On the way still this hour. Got some music from the boss. Some Casey Musgraves, who turns 38 years old today and who will also be performing at the Bourbon and Beyond Festival. She'll be there Friday, September 25th. And I got the latest from Pokey LaFarge on the way this hour as well. 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It's Tuesday, September 15th. 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
0: Bruce Springsteen coming up in just a few. Little Richard first. For some reason, I've just been wanting to listen to Little Richard lately. Why? But not for some reason, because he's just so great, so cool. Little Richard here with Rip It Up, 91.9 WFPK.
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91.9 WFPK. Happy birthday, Kacey Musgraves. Turning 38 years old today. We just heard her latest Middle of Nowhere. Kacey Musgraves will be at the Bourbon & Beyond Festival this year, Friday, September 25th. And before that, we heard Edie Brickell doing Bob Dylan's Hard Rain. Bruce Springsteen, Brilliant Disguise, was in there as well. This is Kimmett. Happy Friday. Thanks for hanging out here with me. Got a WFPK question of the day. What's the best concert you've ever seen at the Kentucky State Fair? Let me know. Text 814-9375. I've only got one answer since I last asked, and as a person of very few words, no much, just Ted Nugent. Just the Nuge. Just Motor City Madman. I'm curious as to what year that was. What's your story? Let me know what the best concert you've seen was at the Kentucky State Fair, and give me a little something about it. Like, why was it the best one? Again, you can text 814-9375 to give me your answer. Alrighty, on the way, new music from Pokey LaFarge. And first, Olivia Rodrigo. We're going to hear Stupid Song, 91.9 WFPK.

91.9 WFPK, new Pokey Lafarge there with The Thing, Mavericks before that, and Swingin'. Kimmett here. Good morning. Happy Friday morning. We're going to turn it up to 11 at 11 and get loud for a little bit in just a little while. Still on the way, though. New music from Yard Act. Got a couple of responses here to our WFPK question of the day, which was, what's the best concert you've ever seen at the Kentucky State Fair? Somebody here says, I saw Candlebox at Cardinal Stadium, August 2011 at the State Fair. I'd seen them numerous times till it was just recently in Lexington, but that night at the State Fair was the only time outdoors. It was magnificent. I've never seen Candlebox live. I don't even know too much of the band, but I seem to be hearing a lot lately about what a great band they're and what a great band they are live in particular. Somebody here says, pretty sure mine was Kimmett and Doug. That's very, very sweet of you to say. And I think that's probably why I haven't seen a lot of shows at the Kentucky State Fair, because I was too busy working, playing myself at the fair. And somebody says, I saw the Dixie Chicks at the Kentucky State Fair years ago. I'm sorry, I'm terrible with dates. I don't remember when it was. I honestly don't think there's been that many great bands as of late. I wish that would change. I wish everybody a good time if you're going to the State Fair this weekend. All right, you can let me know what your answer is. What's your favorite band you ever saw at the Kentucky State Fair? You can text at 814-9375 to give that answer. Yard Act coming after Joan Shelley here in the High and Low, 91.9 WFPK.

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4: Well, it's one louder, isn't it?

Stop. Jane's Addiction, wrapping up our Turn It Up to 11 at 11, which had an intentional and now I'm seeing an unintentional theme from me. My intentional theme was that both songs that I played were from albums that were released today in 1990. Jane's Addiction, Ritual de lo Habitual, and Alice in Chains, Facelift. We heard Put You Down from that Facelift album. Both of those albums released today in 1990. What I didn't realize until I kind of just looked down here at my paper a minute ago is that coincidentally, both of those bands begin with women's names. Jane's Addiction, Alice in Chains. Both kind of negative takes on girls' names. Jane's Addiction and Alice in Chains. Those girls are having a rough time. This is Kimmett. Thanks for hanging out. Happy Friday. It's New Music Friday, and I've got some new tunes, new singles coming up at noon that were just released today. And at 1 o'clock, I'll be playing songs from three albums just released today. The question of the day from WFPK was, what's the best concert you've ever seen at the Kentucky State Fair? I got some answers here in the past few minutes, and what's blowing my mind is that I've seen very few, I think only two that I can recall, shows at the Kentucky State Fair, and both are mentioned here. Somebody says, I saw Night Ranger at the State Fair a few years back, and it was great. I was there too. They did their catalog, but also High Enough, because singer Jack Blades was also in Damn Yankees. They covered Crazy Train by Ozzy because guitarist Brad Gillis was a temporary replacement for Randy Rhoads after his death. That's right. And that was a good show. The drummer who sings lead on a lot of the songs from Night Ranger was having a bit of a rough night. I understand that he was sick, so his voice was rough that night, but it was still a good show. And then our own program director, Kyle Meredith, texts, I remember seeing Almost Noah open for Dishwalla in 97, but Joan Jett in 2010 was probably my favorite. I believe I was at that show as well. And I feel like Joan Jett had to leave the stage for a few minutes. She either got too hot or wasn't feeling good for a few minutes. But there was something going on with her that night. But it was a great show. Coming up this hour, I've got some Joan Jett, who will be performing at the Bourbon and Beyond Festival September 24th. Also got some Black Joe Lewis, some Chapel Roan as well. Tom Waits is coming up in just a few. But now with the mention of Dishwalla, that got me thinking how much I like that hit that they had. So I'm playing it. Here's Dishwalla, Counting Blue Cars, 91.9 WFPK.

0: 91.9 WFPK, fake friends. Yeah, nothing to lose when you lose them, says Joan Jett, who will be at the Bourbon and Beyond Festival Thursday, September 24th. Tom Waits before that with Long Way Home. This is Kimmitz, and glad to be hanging out with you this Friday. It's a fabulous Friday, and it's New Music Friday, which means at noon, I'm going to play you a few new singles that are just recently out. Billy String's Teenage Fan Club and Fontaine's DC just have songs out within the past few days here. And then at 1 o'clock, I'll play some songs from albums that have just come out today. So do stick around for both of those. Coming up this hour, Black Joe Lewis, got some Jade Bird, got Stephen Wilson Jr. as well.
1: 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Here's what's going on around town.
0: Tonight, WFPK presents Axe and the Hatchet Men with Fox Tide at Headliners at 8. Back to Mac, a tribute to Fleetwood Mac, along with Squeezebot at the Enchanted Forest at 8. Early favorites with Shannon Lawson and the Rowdies at the Whirling Tiger at 8. Oliver Sayani and Foxhorn at the Monarch at 7. Midnight Star with Digital Underground is at the Kentucky State Fair. 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We welcome them to Riverbend in Cincy at 8 p.m. Colby Cooper at the Mercury Ballroom at 8. And Saturday, American Vanity is at Zanzibar at 8. The Rocky Horror Picture Show with a live shadow cast at Iroquois Amphitheater at 8:30. Shane Spader album releases at the Monarch at 7. Never Say Never Festival with Half Nelson, Lady Laveau, and Pink Cigarettes and more. 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
0: New Johnny Blue Skies after this latest from Jim James. It's Come Again, 91.9 WFPK.

0: 91.9 WFPK. Don't Let Go. Latest from Johnny Blue Skies on the new album, Mutiny After Midnight. And WFPK welcomes Johnny Blue Skies to Rupp Arena Friday, October 30th. Jim James before that with Come Again. This is Kimmitz. Glad to be hanging out with you this lovely Friday morning. It's New Music Friday. Stick around at noon. Going to be playing a few new singles just out today, one of which a new Billy String song. At 1 o'clock, going to be playing songs from albums that have just been released today. Still coming up this hour here, got some Delamere. Tree in some Johnny Marr, too. 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

Jade Bird Dreams on 91.9 WFPK. Black Joe Lewis before that with Sugarfoot. This is Kimmett's. Happy Friday morning to you. It's New Music Friday. Three new singles just out in the past couple of days. I'll be playing for you at noon. One of them is one from Teenage Fan Club. At 1 o'clock, I'm going to be playing songs from new albums that are just out today. Just a few of them. Coming up in a few minutes, Delamitri. Chapel Roan is first with Picture You, FPK.

0: Delamitri, Roll to Me on 91.9 WFPK in Chapel Roan. Picture you before that. Kimmett here. Thanks for hanging out. It's about 10 to 12 right now. And being that it's New Music Friday, going to play you a few new singles at 12. Billy Strings, Teenage Fan Club, Fontaine's DC. All that coming up in the next hour. Before that, some Johnny Marr.
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4: Hey, good afternoon. I'm 18 seconds early on that, but it's about to be here. And that means it's new music time, because it's New Music Friday here at WFPK. And New Music Friday is supported by Guest Room Records with two locations. New Music Friday means I've got a few new singles for you at noon. And then at 1 o'clock, I'll be playing some songs from albums that have just been released today. Our first single up is going to be from Fontaines D.C., who's got an album coming out on October 16th called Dopamine Chamber. I feel like I'm hearing the word dopamine an awful lot lately. It's like a trending word. I can't get away from the word dopamine. But that's all right. Singer-writer Grian Chatton says that this song and this album was inspired by recent travel through Vienna, Venice, and Sicily. Without further ado, here's Fontaines, D.C. with Marianne, 91.9 WFPK.

91.9 WFPK. Just freshly released from Fontaine's DC. That's Marianne, which will be on the album Dopamine Chamber coming out on October 16th. Good afternoon. It's Kimmitz. It's New Music Friday. I'm playing you a few new singles right now. One from Billy Strings is coming up after this from Teenage Fan Club. They've got an album coming out October 9th called Do Not Dare to Dream. That'll be their 13th studio album. This single from it, to me, is what I call it's got a sticky melody, which is a positive thing, in that the melody is very catchy and very memorable to my ear anyway. But here it is, new from Teenage Fan Club. This is There Was You, 91.9 WFPK.

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Brand new from Teenage Fan Club. That was There Was You. Next up is going to be a Billy String song that you just accidentally heard the first couple of seconds of. Billy Strings has an upcoming album coming out, I believe, just a week from today called So Much

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with a few songs from albums that have just come out today. Grace Potter, the band Feel, and Weezer. I'm going to play songs from those three albums that have just been out today. Coming up this hour, music from American Aquarium. Got some Joan Osborne and Drive By Truckers. And I'll play a tune by Kenny Rogers to celebrate his birthday and remember him for a bit. That American Aquarium coming right after this. Matthew Sweet, Ultra Suede, 91.9 WFPK.

91.9 WFPK from American Aquarium's latest album, New Ways to Lose. That's History Repeats Itself. And WFPK welcomes American Aquarium to Mercury Ballroom. It's going to be Sunday, November 1st. We heard Matthew Sweet before that with Ultra Suede. This is Kimmitz. I hope you're having a great Friday. I'm so glad to be hanging out with you and listening to music with you here. So thanks for being here. And thanks to everybody who's participating in the WFPK question of the day. You can text your answer to 814-9375. The question is, what's the best concert you've ever seen at the Kentucky State Fair? I've got this answer here. Taylor Swift. She was blowing up, but still on the fair circuit. My young girls loved it. Complete with a meet and greet they will never forget. That's kind of an amazing time to see Taylor Swift, right? That's really probably such a sweet spot, blowing up, like getting so popular. But that tour's already booked, still on the fair circuit. That must have been an excellent show and is probably a great memory for you and your girls. Thanks for sharing. This is Kimmitz, and you can share yours as well by texting 814-9375. It's New Music Fridays. New tunes coming up at 1 o'clock from albums that are just released today. Baby Rose is coming after Joan Osborne, who's going to be at the Bourbon and Beyond Festival this year, Sunday, September 27th. Here's Joan with I'll Be Around, 91.9 WFPK.

0: 91.9 WFPK, new from Baby Rose. That's Better from the album Journalism. Joan Osborne before that with I'll Be Around. This is Kimmetz, and coming up this hour still, Devin Gilfillian got music from the Smiths and a song from the album that kicked the Beatles out of their number one spot on this date in 1965. 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
0: Drive-by truckers on the way after we remember Kenny Rogers and celebrate his birthday. Born in 1938 on this date, he was 40 years old when he released this big hit. It's The Gambler, FPK.
2: On a warm summer's evening, on a train bound for nowhere, I met up with a gambler. We were both too tired to sleep, so we took turns of staring out the window at the darkness till boredom overtook us. And he began to speak. He said, "Son, I've made a life

Devin Gilfillian there with Black Dog Rabbit Hole. Birthday Boy Drive by Truckers before that. This is Kimmitz. Happy Friday to you. 84 degrees outside right now, and 87 will be what we reach before it is all said and done. And they're telling me low humidity today, and that's wonderful. Won't be that way tomorrow. Going to be a little more humid tomorrow with the potential for some isolated storms at the same high of 87, but that's going to feel a little warmer with that humidity. Coming up here, hot, just hot, hot music. got some Rolling Stones on the way in a little while, and Barry McGuire coming up at 1 o'clock. New music, because it's New Music Friday. I'm going to play songs from three albums that have just been released today. Weezer is one of them. Jayhawks, new Jayhawks coming after this. It's the Smiths, William. It Was Really Nothing. 91.9 WFPK.

0: 91.9 WFPK. That's the latest from the Jayhawks. That's keeping our heads above water. Smiths before that, William, it was really nothing. This is Kimmitz. Glad to be hanging with you. New music Friday at 1 o'clock. Going to play some songs from albums that have just been released today, like Grace Potter and the band Feel and Weezer. That is coming right up. 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
0: Also coming up next hour is a song that was released on this day from an album that was released by this day. But the big hit of that song was a demand to give Aboriginal Australians back their rightful land. It was the band's breakthrough hit in the U.S. What song do you think that is? I think it might not be what you think it is. Again, this song was a demand to give Aboriginal Australians back their rightful land. And it was the band's big breakout hit. I'll be playing that next hour. So think about that. See if you can come up with that answer. Before all that, well, as we finish up this hour, there's going to be a couple of tunes from 1965. It was on this day in 65 that the Rolling Stones released the album Out of Our Heads. It knocked the Beatles out of the number one spot from that album. Here's the Stones doing That's How Strong My Love Is on FPK.

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I'm Matt Anthony, host of the Friday Night Sound Clash from 7 to 11, Fridays on 91.9.

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4: Hey, good Friday afternoon. Kimmett here with you. It's New Music Friday. And I'm about to play you three songs from three albums that have just been released today. Grace Potter is one of them. Weezer put out a new album today as well. Our first one is going to come from a band that's just been invading my Instagram feed for months and just got me to like them, you know. Kind of a 70s vibe from this band. It's like classic rock, a little twinge of modern rock, kind of Led Zeppelin-y, kind of Black Crowes-y. They are called the band Feel, and they've had singles out and I think a live album as well. This will be their first studio album, so this is their debut album. It is called What of Now, and here it is, the band Feel, Twice Alive, 91.9 WFPK.

91.9 WFPK, Twice Alive. That is a song on the band Feels' debut album just released today. The album is called What Of Now. Good rock and roll there. Good old-fashioned, new-fashioned rock and roll there. Our next one is from another rocker with a fantastic voice, and she just kicks butt. It's Grace Potter out with a new album today called Trespasser. We've been playing one single from that here at the station for a while. This will be a song we haven't played yet. But about the album Trespasser, Grace Potter says, "We've always been taught that the trespassers are the bad guys, but to me, it's not about reckless rebellion. It's about exploring physically and mentally and emotionally and being willing to step outside the narratives we've accepted, because in my experience, the places we're told not to go are exactly the ones that show us who we really are." Okay, from Grace Potter's new album, Trespasser, this is Belong, 91.9 WFPK.

91.9 WFPK, Grace Potter's new album, Trespasser, just out today. And that was Belong. We just heard from it. If you're up early tomorrow morning, she's going to be performing a few songs from that new album on CBS Mornings. This is Kim.

mimics Weezer's 1994 debut single, Undone, like the sweater song. And it's a kind of self-deprecating nod to that. I'll let you figure that out. You'll hear these lyrics loud and clear and know what I mean. It's a great song. It's CEO from Weezer's new album, Weezer, 91.9 WFPK.

cranking out another 90s jam. Wish I could do something new, but nobody wants to hear that. They just want the classics. Can't blame them, really.

91.9 WFPK, that's CEO from Weezer's new album called Weezer, or the Gold Album, which has just been released today. This is Kimmett. Thanks for hanging out. Still plenty of great stuff coming up this hour. There'll be some Elvin Bishop. There will be some U2 and Valerie June. And also the song that was released today in 1987 that demanded to give Aboriginal Australians back their rightful land. It's the band's biggest hit, their big breakthrough hit in the U.S. I had no idea the song was about that until today. So I'm wondering who else knows. It's a song released on a debut album in 1987. So let me know what you can let me know what you think about that. 814-9375 is where to text. But the question of the day is, what's the best concert you've ever seen at the Kentucky State Fair? You can let me know what that is, too, by texting 814-9375. I'm enjoying the answers very much. So tell me what the best was and why. Why was it the best? All right. So, Cage the Elephant coming after this. Abraham Alexander, Stay. And this features Gary Clark Jr., 91.9 WFPK.

0: 91.9 WFPK, new from Cage the Elephant, that's Beaches in Tennessee. Stay, Abraham Alexander, featuring Gary Hart Clark Jr. before that. Still on the way this hour, Alabama Shakes, got some U2, too.
1: It's time for the WFPK concert calendar. 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
0: Tonight, WFPK presents Axe and the Hatchet Men with Foxtide at Headliners at 8 p.m. Back to Mac, a tribute to Fleetwood Mac, along with Squeezebot are at the Enchanted Forest at 8 p.m. Early favorites with Shannon Lawson and the Rowdies at the Whirling Tiger at 8. Oliver Sayani and Foxhorn at the Monarch at 7. 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Salt and Peppa and TLC, Riverbend in Cincy. That's at 8 p.m. Colby Cooper is at the Mercury Ballroom at 8. And Saturday, American Vanity is at Zanzibar at 8. The Rocky Horror Picture Show with a live shadow cast at Iroquois Amphitheater at 8:30. Shane Spader album releases at the Monarch at 7. Never Say Never Festival with Half Nelson at Lady Laveau and the Pink Cigarettes and more. That's at the Depot at NoCo. That's from 3 p.m. to 10 p.m. And the Latin Music Awards, Kentucky at 4th Street Live at 6 p.m.
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0: Eels is after Lana Del Rey. 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

0: 91.9 WFPK. Eels have an album called Cookie Happened coming out in October. We just heard Cap in Hand from that album. This is Kimmett, still on the way. Elvin Bishop, Alabama Shakes, some Frank Black. Program Sports Today comes from you, our contributing member, and from Louisville City FC, professional men's soccer team, taking on Detroit City FC at Lynn Family Stadium for Keep Louisville Weird Night. 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
0: Elvin Bishop in a few. First, on this date in 1987, Midnight Oil released their sixth album, Diesel and Dust, which is their most successful. And the big hit from that album, Beds Are Burning, was inspired by, it was a demand to give Aboriginal Australians back their rightful land. It's the band's biggest hit in the U.S. I had no idea that song was about that until today. Maybe it's one of those things where everybody knew but me. Beds Are Burning, Midnight Oil, 91.9 WFPK.

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91.9 WFPK. That's Alabama Shakes with I Feel Hope Coming. Alabama Shakes. WFPK welcomes to Riverbend Music Center in Cincinnati along with Tedeschi Trucks. That's August 26th. Elvin Bishop before that with Fooled Around and Fell in Love. Who didn't? This is Kimmett. Good Friday afternoon. Still coming up. Got new music from U2 coming after this. It's the Go-Go's. Our lips are sealed on FPK.

0: 91.9 WFPK, new from U2, Street of Dreams. Go-Go's before that with Our Lips Are Sealed. This is Kimmett. Thanks for hanging out today. I hope you're having a great Friday. It's been a pleasure, as always, hanging out and listening to music with you.
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0: Again, Kimmett here, but almost out the door. The great Laura Shine coming in just a few minutes to take you through the rest of the day. She's got the Friday ride home at 5 o'clock, vintage cocktail hour today. Before Laura comes in, I'm going to play you music from Valerie June. First, Frank Black, Hang On To Your Ego, and have a wonderful weekend. 91.9 WFPK.

Loving You, that's from Cannons on WFPK. They've also got a new album coming real soon. Heard from Foo Fighters. We'll be at Bourbon and Beyond this year with Everlong starting off the hour. Good afternoon. Happy Friday to you. Laura Scheiner with you. And we'll be hearing some new music from Rising Appalachia in just a little bit. Very interesting band. Also an old fave from Eddie Vedder. And the latest from Death Cab for Cutie coming up as well. Then in the 5 o'clock hour, go ahead and start your mocktail or cocktail. We will have a vintage cocktail. Cocktail hour. Usually it's the first Friday of the month, but this time was interrupted by a few other things, so we'll be doing it today and looking forward to it. We've got Jane's Addiction for you right now. Their album came out on this day in 1990. It was the Touchstone record called Ritual De Lo Habitual, which frontman Perry Farrell described as filled with sex and violence and joy and happiness. That's an interesting mix. Here's a tune from it, Been Caught Stealing, Jane's Addiction, WFPK.

0: 91.9 WFPK, that's Death Cab for Cutie, Stone Over Water from the new album, I Built You a Tower. We heard from Eddie Vedder from Into the Wild soundtrack. Love that song. It's called Hard Sun. And Jane's Addiction, their album Ritual de lo Habitual, came out on this day in 1990. That was Been Caught Stealing, one of the big hits from it. Music from Leon Bridges coming up, plus a new tune from Rising Appalachia.
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2: All right, here we go. It's a little number we call Give Me Some Sugar, Little Honey, Natural Bee.

Light the Way. That's the latest from Leon Bridges. Love that new song. Happiest, Happy Anytime is the name of the new album. And we've got a tune here from Rising Appalachia for a WFBK Discovery track for you featuring Leah Song and Chloe Smith. They're out of Atlanta. They consider themselves an Appalachian folk music group, and they've got a new album coming, happening October 2nd. That'll be called Trading My Troubles. Here on WFPK, this is a tune from it, Battering Ram from Rising Appalachia, WFPK.

0: Better Man, that's new from Slow Pulp on WFPK. Also heard Hole with Celebrity Skin, Rising Appalachia with Duncan Wickle on that tune called Battering Ram. Their new album called Trade My Troubles comes out October 2nd. We've got music from Phoebe Bridgers, Maiden Radio, and Daniel Ponder coming up in this next set.
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0: 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And thanks. Kenny Rogers, what a career the man had. He had his first biggest hit at the age of 40 years old. Of course, he'd been playing all the way up until that point, had a hit also with his band First Edition, but it was Gambler that put him on the map and became his biggest song. And all in all, he charted over 120 hit singles during his lifetime. That is really phenomenal. This is one of those big hits. Ruby, Don't Take Your Love to Town. Kenny Rogers, born on this day in 1938, passed away in 2020.
2: You've painted up your lips and rolled and curled your tinted hair.

I'll Be There, WFBK. Oh man, I love that song, and always will. Elliot Smith before that with Baby Britain here on 91.9. Well, good afternoon, Laura Shine with you here on WFBK. Music from Tracy Bonham, Bonnie Raitt, Modiste. Their new album is now out. We'll feature something from that, plus the latest from Jack White, and a band called Smidley that features Connor Murphy from Foxing. It's his new group, and they have a song that also features Lucy Dacus. That's for our WFBK Discovery track coming up in just a bit. 5 o'clock hour. Friday Ride Home is a vintage cocktail hour. We go way, way, way back to a lot of the standards and perhaps sip a martini or a mocktail while we listen. So that's coming up at 5 today. Kacey Musgraves turns 38 today. She was born in Texas, in Golden, Texas, and she wrote her first song called Notice Me at the age of 8 for her elementary school graduation, and now she's writing songs for millions and millions and millions of people. She's also going to be at Bourbon and Beyond this year, which is very exciting. This is from her latest album, Middle of Nowhere, Dry Spell, from Kacey Musgraves, WFBK.

0: Something to talk about. Bonnie Raitt from Luck of the Draw here on WFBK. Tracy Bonham behind Every Good Woman, and we heard Kacey Musgraves with Dry Spell from her latest album, Middle of Nowhere. She turns 38 today, and she will be at Bourbon and Beyond, happening September 24th through the 27th at the Kentucky Expo Center. Really looking forward to that. Never seen her live, so that'd be fun. Jack White coming up, as well as Smidley, which is an interesting band that also has Lucy Dacus singing along on a new song. So that'll be our WFBK Discovery Track on WFBK.
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0: A lot going on tonight. WFBK presents Axe and the Hatchet Men with Fox Tide. That's at Headliners at 8. Back to Mac, a tribute to Fleetwood Mac and Squeezebot. We'll be at the Enchanted Forest tonight at 8. Early favorites with Shannon Lawson and the Rowdies at the Whirling Tiger. Oliver Sayani and Foxhorn will be at the Monarch at 7. 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Salt-N-Pepa and TLC at Riverbend in Cincinnati. And Colby Cooper at the Mercury Ballroom. And then on Saturday, American Vanity at Zanzibar. And the Rocky Horror Picture Show with a live shadow cast at Iroquois Amphitheater, 8:30 p.m. tomorrow.
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0: 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Blur from Modiste. Modiste is the band. Their new album's called Nothing More Than a Machine. We've played several singles from it. Now the full is finally out. This is Blur, WFBK.

Neighbors Blues, Jack White, Frozen Charlotte's name of the new album. Smidley is a group fronted by Connor Murphy of the band Foxing. They're out of St. Louis originally and has a new project called Smidley, and Murphy Horse is the name of the new album. Smidley is also going to be in Lexington playing at the Burl on October 14th. This is their new song called Capstone that features background vocals with Lucy Dacus, WFPK.

0: Fountains of Wayne, covering Kinks with Better Things on WFBK. Fiona Apple, Love More. And we also heard from Smidley with Capstone that features Lucy Dacus on that new song. Smidley, again, is fronted by Connor Murphy from the band Foxing. It's his new project, and they'll be at the Burl in Lexington October 14th.
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0: WFBK is proud to welcome Todd Rundgren, Damned If I Do Tour, performing his old and new works Friday, August 28th at the Brown Theater. 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Jackie DeShannon is from Hazel, Kentucky. Had to look that up. Where was that? Or where is that, rather? It's in Callaway County, right on the Tennessee border in western Kentucky. And she went on to become quite the star, part of early rock and roll scene. She had some big hits with What the World Needs Now is Love, and also this one, Put a Little Love in Your Heart. She turns 85 today. Jackie DeShannon, WFBK.

That's Aldous Harding with her song Coats on WFBK and The Killers, Caution. Got music from the late, great Joe Strummer. He was born on this day, and we'll give him a spin here very soon, as well as Andrea Davidson, who lived in Louisville for many years and has a new single out. So we'll get to her as well, plus a classic from Patsy Cline. Coming up at 5, too, we've got the Friday Ride Home. It's a vintage cocktail hour, making good since we missed the first Friday of the month, which we normally have the vintage cocktail hour, but we're still going to make sure that August has one and is represented. That's coming up at 5 today on WFBK. I'm Laura Shine. Joe Strummer would have been 74 today had we not lost him at the age of 50 in 2002. Frontman for The Clash and just a great musician and a humanitarian and a human rights activist. He is sorely missed. This is Johnny Appleseed from Joe Strummer, WFBK.

0: That's Aaron Lee Tazjian on WFPK, and he also has a new album that's out. We've been playing his new song as well. That one is a little bit older. It goes back to his record called Tazjian, Tazjian, Tazjian. Also heard Nubian Twist with Eniola, featured on that song called Body Flows. Peter, Paul, and Mary, If I Had a Hammer, and Joe Strummer with Johnny Appleseed. Joe was born on this day in 1952. Music from Joy Oladokun, as well as the Womack Sisters, and we'll be hearing from Andrea Davidson, a Louisvillian, with a great new single.
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0: Currently 89 and clear overnight, low of 68. Warm and humid tomorrow. Some isolated storms possible, high of 87. Sunday, though, mostly sunny, pleasant, and a high of 83. 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

91.9 WFPK Womack Sisters. Love that new song. It's called If I Let You. And Andrea Davidson, who's from Louisville, lived here for quite some time, then moved to Nashville. Not exactly sure where she is, but it's been fun hearing her new song, which she sent to us. It's called Life With You. Andrea Davidson, WFPK.

0: That is an absolutely killer new song there from Stephen Wilson Jr. It's called Hardwired. And the woman singing along with them is Miranda Lambert. Stephen Wilson Jr. is going to be in concert December 5th at Megacorp Pavilion, and that's in Newport, Kentucky. Pete Yorn with Don't Want to Cry. Andrea Davidson, her new single, Life With You. Andrea is a Louisvillian. Got music from Dennis Wilson, some Santana on the way, Japanese Breakfast, and then we'll be switching gears at 5 o'clock for the Vintage Cocktail Hour. That's coming up.
1: Hey, it's Kyle Meredith. Tonight, my guest is musician and actress Emily Kenney.
2: 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So, like, even once my character left, I continued to watch till the very end. And then, like, Walking Dead, I took a break for a few years, and then I really got into season 10 and 11.
1: We'll be talking about the show she's been in. We're also going to be talking and playing from her new album, Swim Team, 6 p.m. on FPK.
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0: That would be tonight with Matt coming up at 7 o'clock. Patsy Cline for you next. She recorded this song and it became a signature number four written by Willie Nelson that was on this day in 1961. She would perish in a plane crash just 2 years later. Crazy. This is Patsy Cline, WFBK.

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3: Time to start a vintage cocktail hour. We do this the first Friday of each month normally, but had some things that came up that took priority this month. But we're making good, and we're definitely going to have our vintage cocktail hour for you right now. Have some of the greats, including Sarah Vaughan, some Louis Armstrong, Rosemary Clooney, who's a fellow Kentuckian, or was rather, and also some Fred Astaire, Billie Holiday, Bobby Darin, all coming up here on WFPK. I'm Laura Schein. A toast to you for supporting WFPK and Louisville Public Media. Thank you for that. Go ahead and sip on your mocktail or cocktail right now if you like, and give yourself a pat on the back. This is Frank Sinatra, The Best Is Yet to Come, featuring the Count Basie Orchestra on WFPK.

Sarah Vaughan, dabbling in a little bit of rock and roll there with Broken Hearted Melody. And we also heard Frank Sinatra and Count Basie. The best is yet to come. Certainly is. We've got a great mix for you today for the Vintage Cocktail Hour. Going way, way, way back, playing a lot of standards and some deep cuts as well. I've got Louis Armstrong for you next, and found out that today marks the 33rd anniversary of the soundtrack to Sleepless in Seattle, which ended up, at least for 1 week, standards outsold rap as the soundtrack to the hit romantic comedy Sleepless in Seattle. Knocked Cypress Hill's Black Sunday off the top of the Billboard 200. That was on this day in 1993. So I got a couple of tracks from that on the way. First, though, this one, which is one of my faves from the soundtrack, Louis Armstrong, A Kiss to Build a Dream On WFPK.

baby, I can't go wrong, cause I'm in right. 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

0: Sunday in New York, that is Bobby Darin on WFBK. Billie Holiday with Our Love Is Here to Stay. Fred Astaire from a Irving Berlin songbook there, Stepping Out With My Baby. We heard Rosemary Clooney, who is from Kentucky, I Ain't Got Nobody and Nobody Cares For Me. Louis Armstrong from the Sleeping in Seattle soundtrack, which turns 33 this year. And today, that album went to number one, A Kiss to Build a Dream On, here on WFPK. Got Peggy Lee from a new digital EP in just a moment on WFPK.
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0: Happening tonight, WFBK presents Axe and the Hatchet Men with Foxtide. That's at Headliners at 8. Back to Mac, a tribute to Fleetwood Mac and Squeezebot are at Enchanted Forest at 8. Early favorites with Shannon Lawson and the Rowdies at the Whirling Tiger. Oliver Sayani and Fox Warner at the Monarch. Midnight Star with Digital Underground at the Kentucky State Fair at 8. And then tomorrow, American Vanity will be at Zanzibar. The Rocky Horror Picture Show with the live shadow cast at Iroquois Amphitheater at 8:30. Shane Spader has his album release show at the Monarch, Never Say Never Festival with Half Nelson, Lady Laveau, The Pink Cigarettes, and more will be at the Deco at NoCo from 3 to 10 tomorrow.
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0: 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And court-appointed special advocates, Kentucky ranks among the highest states in the nation for child abuse and neglect. You can help change that story by becoming a CASA volunteer advocate at CASARiverRegion.org. Laura Shine, you're with you on WFPK, and there's been a new digital release of an old EP. In fact, it turned 60 this year. It's called Guitars a la Lee with Peggy Lee, and Quincy Jones worked on this record with her. This is Sweet Happy Life from that newly remastered version, WFBK.

0: I see you, Nancy Wilson. The Boy from Ipanema on WFPK. We also heard from Julie London, Wives and Lovers, for our Vintage Cocktail Hour. Dean Martin, Please Don't Talk About Me When I'm Gone. Mel Torme with the Marty Page Orchestra with Too Close for Comfort. We also heard from Carmen McRae with Blue Moon, and Peggy Lee from a 60th anniversary edition of her EP called My Guitar A La Lee. Sweet Happy Life was the name of that. And that album, the reprint of it, just came out. Got Ella Fitzgerald coming up next on WFPK.
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0: 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Have a song here for you next from Ella Fitzgerald and Count Basie, and they did a recording of Ain't Misbehavin', written by Fats Waller, and Fats Waller actually recorded that song on this day in 1938. That's how old that song is. This is Ain't Misbehavin', WFPK.

think that song might be about the guy that wants to run errands with his wife, and she's like, it's a lovely day. Why don't you just stay home? Anita O'Day, I Could Write a Book, and Ella Fitzgerald with Count Basie Ain't Misbehavin'. That song was recorded on this day by Fats Waller, who wrote it in 1938. Nat King Cole, one more song from the Sleepless in Seattle soundtrack, which went to number one on this day in 1993. And his version might be my all-time fave, although Willie Nelson is a close second with Stardust, WFPK.

Things in Life for Free. We also heard Dinah Washington, Drinking Again, and Nat King Cole with Stardust. I'm Laura Shy, and hope you have a great evening and a great weekend. I'll see you again on Monday. Stay tuned. Kyle Meredith is next.

They'll be headlining Bourbon & Beyond's first night, Thursday, September 24th. That's Queens of the Stone Age with Nikki Lane. New music from their perfect record called Easy Street. Veruca Salt and the Gospel According to St. Me. That was 2015's Ghost Notes. Reunited the band. Marked Nina Gordon's first Veruca Salt record since 1997 at that point. Bjork kicking us off with All Is Full of Love as well. I'm Kyle Meredith. Good evening to you. I'm here for the hour.

0: It's 91.9 WFPK. Good evening, Kyle Meredith here. So as I mentioned tonight, talking with musician and actress Emily Kinney. Emily got her acting breakthrough on the first couple seasons of The Walking Dead. She would go on to be in shows like Arrow and Masters of Sex. She's been a musician throughout the whole time, and she's just readied, I believe this is her fifth album called Swim Team, that we got to talk all about in an interview that you can watch at WFPK.org.
1: Yeah, the last record I felt was, I just was really, really proud of the supporting character. I felt like I had become much more connected to a more spiritual side of myself. I felt like all the songs were just so well crafted. I made them in my house with my friend Ben. I felt so proud of the record. And when I had written that record, I was like, this will be my last, you know, this will be the perfect album, the last one. I don't know if anyone will hear it, you know, whatever, but like, this will be it. And then I had started my own podcast called My Caffeine Withdrawal. So Tim from the band Cursive was on, and I was interviewing him. You know, I was like, yeah, you know, I think I'm just like done with writing songs for a little while. I'm just gonna like focus on my acting. And then he was just like, no, you can't. That night, actually, I was like, you know, let me just sit down and see. For the last song I just released, BRC for Effort, was the song I ended up working on that night. That kind of led to this whole album.

0: Kelly Kinney. That's from her new album Swim Team called Be Your Sea for Effort. On 91.9 WFPK, Kyle Meredith here talking to the actress and musician all about this new album and her headspace of where she was musically, which found her listening to some of her favorite artists of her college years. Again, the full interview when you subscribe to the Kyle Meredith With podcast.
1: Yeah, I mean, I can think of like different periods of my life. I'm sure you can too, of like, where it's like, ooh, that music is like this era of life, or, oh, I was like dating this person during that album, you know, or I was whatever. But something about the pandemic led me back to Rilo Kiley. I was listening to that Waxahachie record that had just come out. I was listening to this band called The Wild Reeds. Yeah, and sort of like Counting Crows, like some alternative rock, interesting thing. Like, I just found myself like visiting stuff because we had that pandemic. I think I was getting into the records in a different way than I had in a few years, and getting into them in that same way you do, like you said, when you're like a teenager or in college, where like you just get into the album from beginning to end and you sort of like know it inside and out in a different way. And I don't think I had been listening to songs or records that way in a minute. And then like make myself a little whiskey ginger ale and just like sit here on my couch, you know?

0: Emily Kinney, Walking Around Your Dreams, 91.9 WFPK, new album Swim Team. She's also an actress, as I mentioned earlier, got a big breakthrough with The Walking Dead in its early seasons, went on to do shows like Master of Sex and The Arrow. And I wanted to know if she still kept up with those shows once her character was off. The full interview, WFPK.org and the Kyle Meredith With podcast.
1: I did the show Masters of Sex, and I was such a fan of the show as well. So, like, even once my character left, I continued to watch till the very end. And then, like, Walking Dead, I took a break for a few years, and then I really got into season 10 and 11. You know, like, so then I could, like, be a fan again, you know? Yeah, and it's that interesting thing, too, of, like, I feel like sometimes I see outside the camera. Like the rest of the room, like I'll start to like picture because I've been in those similar setups. It's like, oh, I see where the gaffer is like holding this thing and I see where the light got and I see the sound. Like I sort of see more than what they're showing you, which is interesting. And it's kind of annoying now too. I see the cuts so much more because like as an actor, you notice now when they cut away from you or cut to show the other person's reaction. And so like, I'm more affected by the choices the editor made. Where maybe I'm just like caught up in the story and now I'm going like, we didn't see the girl's reaction. Like you cut away or you cut really far right when they were crying. Like they must have worked really hard.

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If you don't know already, that's Stone Temple Pilots right there. That was the instrumental that kicked off their Tiny Music album. Melissa Etheridge and Sonia Dada. Before that, some Elvis Costello and Fleet Foxes on the way before Matt Anthony takes over with Sound Clash. 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Kyle Meredith, I'm about to get out of here. Thanks to Emily Kenny for hanging out with me. That full interview, WFPK.org, and the Kyle Meredith With podcast. I'll be back Monday, joined by Emily Hampshire, Thomas Lennon, and Kate Siegel. That starts at 6 p.m. right here on Monday. Before I leave and turn things over to Matt Anthony, I've got some Fleet Foxes and Elvis Costello from the Delivery Man record. I'll leave you with a new role model. Six folks are listed as writing this song. Here's High Hopes 3000. Have a good weekend.

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nueve muertes desde la segundo rato. Pero 50 in total. That's without even knowing the new statistics. But this is the United States of America, not divided States of America. This is a melting pot of all nationalities. We're not all just white America, black America, Hispanic America.

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I'm your host, Matt Anthony, on 91.9 WFPK. The Latin Mix in honor of the Kentucky Latin Music Awards, happening tomorrow at 4th Street Live, 8 p.m. One of the performers we just heard, Henry Miles, will be live tomorrow night. 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
9: Some type of strange flashing red light ahead.
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11: 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The white belly rats. 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